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0: 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Continuing with habits that feel like a warm hug to your partner's nervous system. Number six, sharing a moment you felt proud of them at random. Unexpected safety plus dopamine boost equals calm intimacy. Number seven, reading them a page from a book you love before bed. Your voice becomes a lullaby to their overstimulated mind. Number eight, bringing them water before they ask. The subconscious message, you are remembered, you are safe. Number nine, resting your forehead against theirs for 10 seconds. Activates oxytocin, instantly drops tension. And number 10, quietly celebrating small things they forgot to mention twice. Their nervous system learns nothing is too small for love. And that's some surprising habits that feel like a warm hug to your partner's nervous system. Stay with me. This is Love and R&B.
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0: It's Lovin' R&B with KG Smooth. Wine time after the fact. Your voicemail messages that you left me for various wine times here when we were talking about the young lady who had sent me a DM saying that her boyfriend is thinking about allowing his sister to stay with her bad kids, because she got evicted. 844-2588-R&B.
1: Hi, my name is Carmella, and I'm calling from Akron, Ohio. In response to tonight's question, I tell this young lady, absolutely not. Do not allow them to move in with you. It will be the death of your relationship. There's a reason that she is in this predicament. She has no discipline. Her children have no discipline. There are multiple resources out there that you need to point her to. If she has to go to a shelter, there will be something on the other side. You cannot do this. Your relationship will suffer. I know everybody wants to say family is all that, and family is, but at the expense of you, your sanity, and your relationship, you cannot do this. Let it go. Point her in a direction of other services. There are so many out there. God bless you, and have a good evening.
0: Thank you so much for leaving that voicemail message. More of your voicemail messages coming up. It's Wine Time After the Fact on Love and R&B.
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0: You're listening to Living R&B with KG Smooth. It's wine time after the fact. Voicemail messages that you left me on the love lines. Here's one where we were talking about, can a relationship survive after the physical attraction fades?
1: Good evening. May call me Grandma Bunch. And yes, you can survive if the physical attraction fades. I've been married over 40 years, same man, loving to pieces. Still makes my stomach do butterflies. And he tells me the same thing. I don't know, but he says so. Yes. You're going to change. The Bible tells you. Beauty fades. It will fade. And even if you're not into the spiritual part of it, you're going to change as you age. Yes, you're going to that physical stuff is going to go away. You know, you can get sick or something. Whatever. Accident can change your looks and all this kind of stuff. You need to know a person for more than the physical part, because your physical is definitely going to change. And if you're talking about loving them, your forever person, and loving them forever and all that stuff, you better learn to love them beyond the physical. Thank you.
0: No, thank you, Grandma Bunch, for leaving that voicemail message. More of your voicemail messages are coming up for Wine Time After the Fact after this on Love and R&B.
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0: It's Love and R&B with KG Smooth. Let's dig into KG's crates. Yesterday made 37 years that Janet Jackson released the lead single to her fourth studio album, Janet Jackson's Rhythm Nation 1814. And I'm talking about the song Miss You Much. Produced by Jimmy Jam and Terry Lewis and Janet Jackson, it topped the U.S. Billboard Hot 100 singles chart, becoming the second number one hit of Janet's career. And it was the second best-selling single of 1989 that year, followed by Phil Collins' Another Day in Paradise. But yeah, a slap. Janet Jackson's Miss You Much. And that's me digging into KG's crates. Coming back, sharing your love story. This is Love and R&B.
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3: Onto this. I know this is something I gotta do, but that don't mean I want to. What I'm trying to say is that I love you. I feel like this is coming to an end. And it's better for me to...

0: 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Time for tonight's love story. Tonight's love story comes from Reginald, and it reads, "My lovely wife, I never knew how quiet the world was until I heard you laugh in the middle of it. Every ordinary thing, buying groceries, watching the sunset, walking down the street as we walk the dog, feels like a secret gift just because you are near. If I could give you one thing, I would give you the ability to see yourself through my eyes. Only then would you know how deeply adored you are every second of every day. I love you. Your husband, Reginald." Share your love story with me. You can leave a voice message on the love lines telling me your love story, how you met, how they propose. Maybe it's a funny love story. Maybe it's a sexy love story, a memory, or maybe it was a love story that ended in heartbreak. I would like to hear it. So leave a voicemail message and I will play your love stories back. 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
1: Hello, can I make a special shout out, please?
0: 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Who's it going out to?
1: 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And I want to say I love you so much. And I miss you.
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1: 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Good night.
0: Thank you. And you have a good night as well. 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

0: 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Tonight's advice, which comes from Janet Jackson in her Sunday inspiration quote, which says, God's grace is the strength that sustains us in our weakness and the comfort that lifts us in our pain. 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Next, we will step inside the Zen Den for the Eye of the Storm Midnight Meditation on Love and R&B.
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0: is Love and R&B with KG Smooth, wrapping up the Sunday Fun Day smooth out, if you will. So I hope I did indeed smooth out your Sunday evening as we get ready for a new work week. I'll see you back here tomorrow evening in the second hour of Love and R&B. Tomorrow night, it's the Monday mini concert, which will feature the King of Pop, Michael Jackson. Michael Jackson will have the Monday mini concert tomorrow night. So if you got little ones that love MJ, get them to listen. I'm sure that they will enjoy it. And I will see you back here tomorrow night. Thank you for letting me into your workplace, your cars, your homes, and your hearts. And I will see you back here tomorrow night for more vibes, more fun, more love, and R&B.
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0: time to take a break for prayer. Today, dear God, we pray for improved spiritual vision. We seek to be empowered to see the best in people, even when they are showing us their worst. We seek to feel the God-given love embedded in all of us, even when others may be showing us meanness and disregard. 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We seek to be able to recognize when our assistance is needed, even when no word may have been spoken. And we ask you, dear God, to love and direct our steps, guide and protect our very existence during these times of change and uncertainty. Please, dear God.
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Just say, Alexa, play R&B Cincy 100.3. And boom, we right there with you.

0: 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They love to go to school. 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They never come home and say, I don't want to go to school. They're always eager to go to Regeneration.
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0: 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You probably know me from my sports takes, but on my podcast, Too Personal, my guests and I explore the moments of growth, change, and transformation that shape who we become.
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0: 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Not only does Regen work for my children, but it also works for me and my work schedule. 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They love to go to school. Every week, I get a progress report on my kids. 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

0: 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They're always eager to go to Regeneration.
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0: time to take a break for prayer. Today, dear God, we pray for improved spiritual vision. We seek to be empowered to see the best in people, even when they are showing us their worst. 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We seek to be able to recognize when our assistance is needed, even when no word may have been spoken. And we ask you, dear God, to love and direct our steps, guide and protect our very existence during these times of change and uncertainty. 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
2: 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It's the
3: BRA 18. All right, 29 after the hour, time for the hot spot. What up, Brat?
4: What up, Ricky? Good morning, everybody. I'm your girl, Brat Tat Tat, and this is the hot spot where we bring you music, movies, and more. So let's get on off into it. Well, y'all, actor Michael Wright, best known for his role as Eddie Kang Jr. in the movie The Five Heartbeats, has passed away at the age of 70. Michael passed away last week in Los Angeles after suffering heart failure, along with complications from a rare neurological disorder. His wife, Susan, posted a message saying, "It is with profound sadness and an unimaginable heaviness in my heart that I share the passing of my beloved Michael Wright." She added, "We respectfully ask the public, members of the media, and those who knew and admired Michael to please allow our family the privacy and grace to grieve during this incredibly difficult time." He began his screen career in 1979 with the film The Wanderers. He later appeared in The Principal, Sugar Hill, and Money Talks. Oh, he also had TV roles in Miami Vice, Scrubs, and HBO's Oz. We send our prayers and condolences to his family and friends. All right, y'all. The upcoming Snoop Dogg biopic has already cast an actor to play Snoop, y'all, and his name is Jonathan Davis. Now we have officially cast the man who will play Dr. Dre, and his name is Miles Bullock. He's best known for his role in BMF, Vince Staples Show, and Criminal Minds. Now, many people know Dr. Dre was instrumental in Snoop's career. When Dr. Dre left NWA, he began to work on his solo career, The Chronic, back in 1992, and he released his debut solo, Deep Cover, which featured a young Snoop Dogg back then. And after hearing his demo, Dre took the Snoop, and he took Snoop under his wing. Snoop then released his debut album, Doggy Style, in 1993, and that album sold over 870,000 copies in its first week, which was the biggest first week for a debut hip-hop album at that time. The biopic, y'all, will be directed by Craig Brewer of Hustle and Flow fame and is tentatively scheduled for an August 2027 release. That is going to be good. I can't wait to see who plays Snoop, because I'm sure that person got to really get into that role, kind of like Jafar Jackson did for the Michael Jackson role. Like, you got to be Snoop.
5: Yeah.
4: You got to turn into Snoop, because he has a specific vibe about himself. You know what I'm saying? All right, y'all, last but not least, do y'all remember when the Olympics added breakdancing as an official sport in the 2024 Olympic Games?
6: They watered that down.
4: Yes. Oh, didn't they water it down?
6: Man.
4: Well, Netflix has just announced a new documentary telling the story of Untold Reagan Breaking Badly. Now, the trailer offers a closer look at Rachel Reagan Gunn and her Olympic experience, the backlash surrounding her performance, and the cheating scandal that followed it. Now, she competed in the 2024 Paris Games, and she didn't earn any points, but her performance quickly became a global sensation as clips of her routine spread online. Now, as a part of Netflix's Untold Sports series, it is going to be very good, and it premieres September 1st. Did y'all see the Olympics when that happened?
5: Can
4: did y'all see the breakdancing part?
5: Let me tell you something. And guess what was for Halloween that year?
4: You was her.
5: I was her.
4: Uh-uh.
5: I'll show y'all the picture.
4: Please send us the pictures. Oh, my God. Please let Ricky put it on RS Comedy. I can't wait to see
0: I don't know what
4: that.
0: They was doing, man.
4: Oh, my goodness, yeah. They ain't had no real New Yorkers or no real breakers.
0: You
4: got
0: to go to the real.
4: You got to go to where they airbrush and they spray paint the trains and stuff. You know what I'm saying?
5: Yes.
4: All right, y'all. We're going to wrap up the hotspot on that note. But starting today, we are giving you a chance to win some cash money. Listen every day to play, y'all, and it's called Finish the Lyric. We play around 8:40, 7:40 a.m. Central. And to hear your cue to call, that's when you got to listen. When you hear it, the lucky caller number 8669 Ricky, that's what you call. If you can finish the lyric, you'll win $250 cash. You'll also qualify to win a flyaway to Sunrise, Florida to see Cash Money and No Limit Records tour along with $1,000 cash. Come on now for the prize. And you can catch me on all my social media, y'all. It's So Brat. Coming up next, y'all, we got Rock T with the joke of the day. That's on the Ricky Smiley Morning Show.
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23: The Alzheimer's Association and the Ad Council present the story of Tom and Levi.
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27: All right, y'all, ladies and gentlemen, it is about that time for Rock T's joke of the day. Yes, sir.
2: Come on, Rob. If you order an axe from France and have it shipped, you will have a foreign accent. That was brilliant.
0: Okay,
2: wasn't funny, but it was brilliant.
0: I like that. Okay.
27: I like the way that that three-part breakdown.
4: Yes, sir.
27: Pretty good.
2: You have a foreign accent.
4: Yes, sir.
2: Yeah, actually, that was funny. I like it.
27: Accent. You would have a foreign accent.
0: Yes, sir. Yeah, I like it.
27: Double, is that a double entendre?
4: Oh, man.
0: Not really.
2: I don't know what's
0: it's that a play on words.
2: Yeah, it's a play on words. Yeah.
27: Exactly. Okay.
4: Come on, Brad. You got it yet?
0: Yeah, I got it.
2: Foreign accent. You're trying to hold that laugh, man. No, you want to laugh.
4: Yes, sir.
27: That's pretty damn good. All right, Jerry.
4: Well, coming up, y'all, it's time to expand your vocabulary with my word of the week next on the Rick and Smiley Morning Show.

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4: E-L-G-S-E-S. Eagles!
0: It's time for Gary's Word of the Week.
4: And you know this, man.
5: Man, it is about that time, ladies and gentlemen. Happy Monday out there in Radio Land. Hey, we got the one and only Gary with us. He got the Word of the Week where he's going to give you the name of the word. He's going to give you the definition and how you can use this word in a sentence, because we all need to expand our vocabulary. Good morning, Gary. Happy to have you.
6: Good morning, Rick, and I'm so glad to be in service one more time.
7: Come on now.
5: Yes. Glad to be in the service. Yeah, that's good.
6: Yes. Now, this week's word, I've used this word before. I think I have. But it's easy. Thank y'all so much, whoever gave the word for the week. But this week's word is inevitability.
8: Come on, Gary.
7: Yeah. All right, Gary. Let's
8: going
7: go.
8: Out on this Monday morning, boy.
7: Let's go, Gary.
6: Yes, thank you, Brad. Inevitability. Now, I've heard inevitable, but I've never heard inevitability.
5: Come on.
6: Yes, right. Lord.
8: I'm on it today,
6: and
8: boy.
6: It's a noun. Yes, it is a person, place, or thing.
7: Oh.
5: Okay.
7: All right,
8: now.
6: We
8: definition.
6: Know about nouns.
5: You showing up. Gary. Let them know. Stop playing with you.
6: Okay.
7: Let them know.
6: Now, the definition, the state or quality of something certain to happen are impossible to avoid.
8: Okay.
5: Hmm. Oh, what now?
6: Yeah.
8: All right, use it in the sentence? What's the definition?
6: On the sentence? Oh, growing up with a strong father and four brothers could not overcome the inevitability that my abundance of internal moistness would lead to me becoming the Sparkle Pony gossip reporter I am today.
5: Sparkle y'all have to write
7: Pony.
5: That.
7: Sparkle Pony.
5: Y'all did not have to write that.
6: Yeah.
7: Wow.
6: What is that?
5: I mean, clap back on
8: out of control.
6: What'd you say, Ricky?
5: Clap back on it. Don't let him just make it off.
6: First of all, whoever wrote this love to be moist, because I've heard this word a couple of times.
5: Oh. There it is.
6: I've heard it a couple of times, honey.
7: Moist.
6: So moistness must be part of their vocabulary.
8: It's descriptive.
6: Oh, it's descriptive?
8: Yeah. Internal moistness.
6: Oh, so that mean I'm wet inside?
7: No. Oh, my
8: well,
7: gosh.
8: Oh, we don't know about all that.
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2: Let's see who out here blocking lanes this morning. Traffic time, let's go.
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0: your line. 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
1: 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I hit up on the gram, J-A-H Lion Sound.
0: J-A-H Lion Sound. Appreciate you, big dog.
1: My pleasure, man. You thought, no.
0: That is Black Thunder. What up?
2: Hey, grab her other hand.
0: What?
2: Hey, hold on to it.
0: What?
2: Cuz, hold on to it.
0: It's on to me.
2: Don't let her slip. Hold on. Hey, Rick. Hold on. Hey, Sonny, try to get supplies when we cut the wood off, son. When we cut the wood off, we can pull up out of there.
0: Where you at, man?
2: Oh, boy. So much going on in the house this morning.
0: I'm so sick
2: of this house. I'm so tired of this family, son. I'm tired of this family. They ruining my whole career, son.
0: Are you coming to work?
2: I'm trying to come to work, but my family ruining my whole damn career. It's always something. Every time I'm trying to come to work, it's always something crazy going on.
0: Why all y'all drama happening in the morning during work hours?
2: That's a good question right now. That's a good question. Ask me why I'm in the bathroom right now. In the bathroom, in the damn shower. Can't cut the damn sidewall because the knob done came off. My auntie grabbed it so hard, it snatched the knob off. The shower won't cut off. I'm trying to tell my cousin. What? Get supplies, boy, on market rent. To come so we can cut the damn water off. My auntie, her crazy self, son. She's stuck.
3: She stuck.
2: And we trying to get her out, son.
0: She stuck doing what, Blackstone?
2: Oh, boy.
0: We tired, man.
2: Went down on the trap and bought some of them down, Ozempio shots.
3: Okay.
2: Ozempio? What they call them, Ozempio?
0: Ozempic. What happened?
2: Yeah, she done bought some of them down shots from the crackheads. I've been taking these down shots. Her head done got so skinny, so she slid down and down draining.
0: Oh, my. She had to run around in the shower to get wet.
2: Sorry, she slid down the down drain. We trying to keep up on sliding all the way down in there. Only thing holding up was a big ass head.
0: Oh.
2: The water won't cut off, but she was trying to save herself, and she grabbed the knob and snatched the damn knob off the thing, trying not to go down there. We told her to stop taking them down set.
0: Hey, T.I. coming to the radio station this morning.
2: Who?
0: T.I.
2: T.I.? Hold on. Hold on, you said Tip coming to the radio station, shout.
0: Yeah, T.I. coming to the radio station.
2: What time are you going to be there?
0: About 10 minutes.
2: He bringing Tiny with him and King.
0: Yep.
2: Because you know that my boy, King, but I love him.
0: Yeah.
2: And Tiny coming with him.
0: Yep, about 10 minutes.
2: Okay, shout. So if I come up there, do I got to work, or I could just come up there and hang out with them?
0: You can come up here and see T.I. and go back and get your sister out the drain.
2: All right, I see. I'll be up there in a few minutes then.
0: All
2: right. Damn, I wasted a whole life of nothing.
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0: 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All right, let's take a peek at the traffic.
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27: All right, now let's see what y'all are doing in these Cincinnati streets. Who out there holding up traffic?
28: 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On Galbreath East after Winton, there's an accident there. On 471 northbound before US 50, Columbia Parkway, an accident is blocking the right lane. It's stop and go in the area because of that. It's the most wonderful time of the year at Staples. 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Staples, that was easy. 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
8: All right, y'all, before y'all run late to work again, let's take a look at this Cincinnati traffic.
27: 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Got a crash on 75 north after Mitchell. It's on the shoulder. 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
0: Hold up, hold up, Cincinnati. Y'all behaving on these roads today? All right, let's find out.
1: 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We have a crash on 275 West after Winton Road on the shoulder, and traffic is slow now on southbound 75 as you travel between Kenwood and Red Bank. On 71 South at Red Bank, there's a crash on the shoulder. 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
9: All right, 26 minutes after the hour, y'all got your front page right here. Alfredas, good morning.
2: Good morning, Ricky. It's Monday, August 24th. Here's what's going on in the news. We start with a heartbreaking story out of Louisiana and a warning for families still hitting lakes and rivers to escape this summer heat. 8-year-old Lillian Smart has died after contracting a rare brain-eating amoeba. Health officials believe she was exposed in Lake Claiborne, where the amoeba thrives in warm freshwater. So the thing is, this risk is extremely rare, but the CDC says hold your nose or wear a nose clip when swimming and especially jumping into warm freshwater. Elsewhere, a Texas judge has denied Carmelo Anthony a new trial, leaving his murder conviction and 35-year sentence in place for the fatal stabbing of Austin Metcalf at a Frisco track meet back in April 2025. But this hearing revealed a side of Metcalf the jurors and much of the public never heard about. At 10, he was taken into custody after allegedly assaulting and bullying a classmate. In 2024, he was accused of knocking a girl down and then punching her in the stomach while she was on the ground. He was also suspended after discussing bringing a gun to school. Metcalf and his twin brother received a year of juvenile probation after graffiti that reportedly included "Kill all black people" and "Hail Hitler" and an upside down cross, amongst other things. Records also documented anger and profanity toward teachers, with Metcalf reportedly telling a school official he couldn't control his outburst. And jurors never heard a text from an earlier track meet where someone told Metcalf that a person behind their bench was talking wild. He allegedly replied, quote, "Kill that MF." That history stayed out of the trial under an agreement between both the prosecutor and the defense to keep damaging character evidence about both teens away from the jury. Anthony's attorneys say they will continue challenging his conviction. In other news, Ricky, apparently we cannot eat lettuce, peppers, eggs, and now the internet says black folks can't even eat it out. But hold up, because we deal in facts over here, so let's investigate. A viral post claims a private Facebook group with more than 400,000 white restaurant workers is secretly contaminating black customers' food, allegedly spitting or tampering with it in some way. The post names Texas Roadhouse and Logan's. However, there is no verified evidence this group exists or that the food tampering is actually happening. Now, the claims appear to be tied to a real Facebook group called White and Proud, but the restaurant allegations remain unverified. Texas Roadhouse calls the claims completely unfounded and says it's investigating. So for now, Ricky, viral screenshots, yes. Proof, not yet. For info on these stories and more, go to RickySmileyMorningShow.com. Now, here's a look at sports.
26: Rock T, the sports genius, is in the building.
27: Yes, indeedy, ladies and gentlemen. So let me tell you about tight end Cleveland Brown from the Cleveland Browns. Well, former tight end of the Cleveland Browns, DaQuan Wright. He was cut. And after he clears waivers from being released, he's expected to return to play college football for LSU. Now, he played with Ole Miss the last couple of seasons. He got drafted, whatever. Now, he played... There's a loophole, okay? So the loophole in the new eligibility rules, which athletes have 5 years to play five seasons, all right? DaQuan Wright only played 4 years in college. So now he's trying to break through this loophole to go back to college for this fifth year. And there's like 16 other players that's trying to do the same thing. That played 4 years in college football. Now they're trying to get that extra fifth year. This is crazy. If you get drafted to go pro, you get released. Now you can go back and play college ball if this goes through. So we'll see.
0: Oh, that's real crazy.
27: Yeah, come on, man. We'll keep you posted to see what happens with that. In the meantime, former NFL All-Pro Warren Sapp was sharing what he thinks a good age is for a kid to start playing contact tackle football.
3: Don't do it until you got hair underneath his arm and hair around the little, you know, the family jewels. High school. No, because we're going to do baseball, basketball, tennis, critical thinking, chess, swimming. We're going to do everything that does not hit their head because that's when their brain is developing the most. In between that 10 to 14. That's the scary part for me. I mean, the kids get banged up. They don't care.
27: I agree 100%.
0: I agree with that. Same. I agree with that also, Rock.
27: Because
0: I agree with that also. We grew up and was just taught that was okay, but we didn't, you know, better when you know better.
2: That's right.
0: Yeah, now we know.
27: And here's the deal, Rick. The way the high level of flag football is now, it's on a high level. Mm-hmm. These kids can play competitive flag all the way up until they get to high school, and then they can start going. Because, listen, man, this, as much as I would love for my son to want to play football, I don't know if I would tell him he couldn't play, like, right now, you know?
0: Right.
27: But that was some great advice from Warren Sapp right there, so big ups. Follow me on social media at Rock T Holla. Brat got the hot spot right now.
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11: It's the
0: B-R-A-T. 29 before the top of the hour, time for the hot spot. What up, Brat?
12: What up, Ricky? Good morning, everybody. I'm your girl, Brat Tat Tat, and this is the Hot Spot where we bring you music, movies, and more. So let's get on off into it. Congratulations go out to Jeezy. He just received the key to the city of Las Vegas, and it all went down on what was originally scheduled to be the final day of his Legend of the Snowman residency at Planet Hollywood. LeBron James popped out for the surprise presentation. Y'all, check this out.
28: I want everybody to give a shout out to my Jeezy. This is 17-5, get his own day in Las Vegas. I'm here to present you for the key to the city, my.
29: Oh, wow. Y'all been so good to me. This is a sold-out crowd, and I want y'all to know I don't want to stop doing this. I do this for y'all, and I won't stop. I'm going to keep doing this shit until I ain't got no breath in my body. I'm doing this because this is God's work. I'm doing this because this is what I'm supposed to do. This is my purpose. And with that being said, I'm going to do 9 more dates in Las Vegas, Nevada for y'all right now. I'm announcing the right.
12: Yeah.
29: Legend continues.
12: Yeah.
27: Love it.
12: Congratulations go out to Jeezy, y'all. The new dates will run from November 6th to New Year's Eve. That is what's up. All right, y'all, moving on. Jamie Foxx, he is expecting a baby with his girlfriend, Alice Huckstep. Now, Jamie is 58 years old and his girlfriend is 31. This will be his third child and the couple's first child together. Jamie also has two adult daughters, and here's what his oldest daughter, Corinne, had to say about the baby on the way.
30: Yes, I'm going to be a sibling times three now. Times three. I'm very excited. I'm very excited for him. He's the best dad in the world. And so he is going to thrive and excel.
31: Oh, yes.
30: It's going to be amazing.
12: Oh, awesome. Jamie Foxx admitted that he initially had conflicting emotions about having a baby at 58 years old until he ran into Al Pacino. Y'all, check this out.
32: Being my age, I was a little on the fence, you know, being 58, but then I ran into Al Pacino a few months ago. I said, Al, here. Hi, Jamie, good to see you. I was worried about you. I said, Al, what you doing? I'm having a baby. I said, Al, how old are you? 84. I said, Al, you going to be back in the drop-off line? 84 years old, back in the drop-off line. I said, oh, man, shoot, I'm good.
0: Yeah, absolutely.
12: Okay,
0: enjoy.
12: Al Pacino,
0: they keep you young.
12: Having a baby at 84. I know that's right. Well, speaking of Jamie Foxx, y'all, Disney just announced details on his brand new original comedy special. The special was titled Jamie Foxx, Take Care of Yourself, and is expected to prove that things only get better with age and self-care. Jamie Foxx, Take Care of Yourself premieres on Hulu and Disney Plus on October 7th. All right, y'all, we're going to wrap up the hot spot on that note, but if you miss any part of the show, make sure you check it out on the Ricky Smiley Morning Show podcast, available wherever you get your podcast. 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
9: 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We have a crash on 275 West after Winton Road on the shoulder, and traffic is slow now on southbound 75 as you travel between Kingwood and Red Bank. On 71 South at Red Bank, there's a crash on the shoulder. 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
11: This is the Daily Play with Joy Taylor. You can't make this up, but the Cleveland Browns are waiving tight end Daquan Wright so that he can play for LSU this season. How is this possible? Well, last week, Wright officially entered the transfer portal after he and a group of athletes who filed a lawsuit in Louisiana were granted a temporary restraining order to return to college for one more season. He played for new LSU head coach Lane Kiffin for 2 seasons at Ole Miss, and Wright is believed to be the first player to have an agreement to return to play in college after signing with an NFL team as an undrafted free agent. NCAA basketball is in the midst of a similar saga, so we should have seen this coming. Wright was signed by the Eagles as an undrafted free agent. Then the Browns claimed him off waivers. He never played a down of preseason, but did suit up once for Cleveland. For more on this and other top stories of the day, tune into The Daily Play with Joy Taylor at UrbanOnePodcast.com or wherever you get your podcasts.
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8: All right, y'all, this is Monday, time for the State of Black America. And this morning, we have the current president of the National Urban League, Mark Morial. Hey, good morning, Mr. Mark. We're happy to have you, and I know there's a lot going on in Black America.
13: This is Mark Morial, and thank you so much, Ricky, for having me for this week's State of Black America. Black women who are running for office are in the spotlight, and these women are going to make a huge difference. I put the State of Black America spotlight this week on number one, Juliana Stratton, the current Lieutenant Governor of Illinois. She's running for the United States Senate, and she's the Democratic nominee for that very important Senate seat. If you live in Illinois, check out her candidacy. Take a look at her qualifications. She's paid her dues. She's been a great Lieutenant Governor, and now she wants to be your next United States Senator. Take a look at her qualifications, and of course, compare them to the qualifications of her opponent. But Juliana Stratton, I think, is a Black woman who is demonstrating great leadership. And then there's my friend, the former mayor of Atlanta, Keisha Lance Bottoms. Keisha is now running for governor of Georgia. This is an opportunity for there to really be history. There's never been a Black woman governor in the history of the United States. There have only been three Black governors in the history of the United States, now 250 years. Keisha has a great chance to make that history in Georgia. And as we know, Georgia is a very important state that's already made history with the election of Raphael Warnock and John Ossoff to the United States Senate several years ago. It's the home of Martin Luther King and Hosea Williams and Ralph Abernathy and Andrew Young and Maynard Jackson, two pioneering civil rights leaders and politicians. I think Keisha Lance Bottoms stands on their shoulders. Again, check out her candidacy if you live in the state of Georgia and compare it to the candidacy and the qualifications and the positions of her opponent. And then in Florida, there's Angie Nixon, who just won the Democratic nomination for the United States Senate in an upset win over another candidate. Again, if you're in Florida, there's an opportunity to make history. There's never been a Black person elected to the United States Senate in Florida history, much less an African-American woman. Check her out. Check out her candidacy. Compare it to the candidacy and qualifications of her opponent. I bring these great Black women leaders to your attention because they've caught my attention and they've impressed me with their longstanding work, their history, and their candidacies. Check them out. Now, I am not endorsing them because I cannot endorse them, but I do think that they're history makers and worthy of the spotlight for today's State of Black America. Once again, this is Mark Morial coming to you on the Ricky Smiley Morning Show. Follow me across all social media at Nat Urban League and at Mark Morial. And I'll see you next week on the radio.

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18: 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We have a crash on 275 West after Winton Road on the shoulder, and traffic is slow now on southbound 75 as you travel between Kenwood and Red Bank. On 71 South at Red Bank, there's a crash on the shoulder. 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

The People Champ hold you down to 3 o'clock. Guess what, boo? I got your chance to win Flashback Funk Fest tickets and tickets to see The Heist and Wu-Tang Clan tickets, all coming up in today's show. Right now, let's get into Toni Braxton. You're Making Me High, 100.3 Cincinnati R&B Station.

0: Savant Separated. Coming up on the other side of the break, I have music from 702 Where My Girl's At and New Edition, If It Isn't Love, right here on 100.3 Central R&B Station, home of the Ricky Smiley Morning Show, Don Juan for show, the People Champ. Good morning, good morning, good morning, good morning. Happy Monday to you. How was your weekend? I just want to personally thank you for coming out to Tank this past weekend over there in Kentucky. We had a ball at their career fair. Some people got some jobs. Yes, I heard you on the radio. I came on over, and now they will be working for Tank. So I just want to thank you for coming out. Also, it was great seeing people over there at Lincoln Heights Baptist Church, their 98th church anniversary. It was an amazing time over there. So thank you for having me. I appreciate you. Right now, I'm looking for caller number 10. Let me know where you're working at this morning. And I got tickets for you to check out the Flashback Funk Fest live at Rose Music Center on September 26th. So get at me. 749-100.3 is the number to dial. 100.3 Cincy's R&B Station.
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702 where my girl's at, and I'm looking for caller number 10 for your chance to win tickets to the Flashback Funk Fest with Morris Day and the Time at Rose Music Center, September 26th. Right now, it's New Edition, If It Isn't Love.

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Placeable coming up inside my 11 o'clock hour. I got your chance to win tickets to see The Heist at Playhouse in the Park, showing September 12th through October the 11th. So just listen to me calling number 10. Right now is Mint Condition, Pretty Brown Eyes.

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14: 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Keeping it real, son.
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has ever been your fantasy to go to a playhouse in the park to check out Heist? You are listening for the song Drew Hill, We're Not Making Love, so I can make that fantasy come true. 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

0: Drew Hill, We're Not Making Love. Coming up on the other side of the break in less than 7 minutes, got some music from Toni Braxton, Lush Should Have Bought You Home Last Night, and Teddy Swims, Lose Control, right here on 100.3 Cincy's R&B station. Home of the Rick and Smiley Morning Show, Don Juan for Show the People's Champ. 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Hughley, Keith Sweat, Rick Ross, Karen White, Eric Benet, King George, Fat Daddy, 803 Fresh, Jay Brown, Tony Terry, Q Parker, Dave Hollister, EU, SOS Band, New York High Players, and more will be sailing away with DJ Kid Capri, getting the party on at One Voyage Cruise. So you definitely want to be a part of that. Starting as low as $1,900 per person, go to OV2026.com right now so you can make that happen. For sure, for sure. But right now, I want to make this happen for you. You heard the song. Give me a call. 749-100.3 is the number to dial. I'm sending you to go to Playhouse in the Park to see the heist. 100.3 Cincy's the R&B station. 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
25: This is The Daily Play with Joy Taylor. You can't make this up, but the Cleveland Browns are waiving tight end Daquan Wright so that he can play for LSU this season. How is this possible? Well, last week, Wright officially entered the transfer portal after he and a group of athletes who filed a lawsuit in Louisiana were granted a temporary restraining order to return to college for one more season. He played for new LSU head coach Lane Kiffin for 2 seasons at Ole Miss, and Wright is believed to be the first player to have an agreement to return to play in college after signing with an NFL team as an undrafted free agent. NCAA basketball is in the midst of a similar saga, so we should have seen this coming. Wright was signed by the Eagles as an undrafted free agent. Then the Browns claimed him off waivers. He never played a down of preseason, but did suit up once for Cleveland. 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
0: Baby girl, you going to see The Heist at Playhouse in the Park. 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

Pharrell Williams, Happy. Coming up on the other side of the break, got music from TLC, Baby, Baby, Baby, who shut it down at Riverbend Music Center this past weekend. 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
3: That's what's up. 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More Worship, More Gospel, with some Monday Motivation. 100.3 Cincy's R&B Station.
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0: Usher My Way. 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Coming up on the other side of the break, got some music from Mark Morrison, Return of the Mac, and Aaliyah At Your Best right here on 100.3, 6 at R&B station, home of the Ricky Smiley Morning Show, Don Juan for show, the People's Champ. You know what time it is? It's time for some Monday motivation with my sis, Evangelist Monique Giddens, aka Mo Worship, Mo Gospel. What's going on, Mo?
1: Hey, you. Yes, you. You're doing a great job. All the titles that you have in your life, you are doing the best that you can with the knowledge that you have. So give yourself a little grace. It's okay if sometimes things don't work out the way you want it to, but what actually does? The thing is, you keep getting back up and trying again. So today I pray that God blesses you more than you could ever think or imagine, and gives you the strength to keep pushing forward, to keep going on. He's got you, okay? So everything is gonna work out great. Just keep going. God loves you. Have a wonderful day. This is Evangelist Monique O'Neal Gittens, aka Mo Worship, Mo Gospel. And thank you, Brother Don Juan for sure, for always allowing me the opportunity to speak to your listening audience.
0: Thanks a lot, Mo, for that motivation. 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
1: I've been waiting to tell you this. You are more than a man could ever want. Wait a minute, just let me know.

0: 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And I told you, baby, you want to win $250 with the Ricky Smiley Morning Show. 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
1: This is Sean.
2: This is Wanye.
0: And we are Boyz II Men.
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1: She's jazz. 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Hughley Show.
2: Spirit Airlines has agreed to sell its data to Google for $10 million. That data includes emails, internal communications, bookings, and frequent flyer information, as well as HR information on its employees. Now, they say the data has been stripped of anything that can identify individuals, but it's still a massive amount of useful intelligence.
0: Well, you don't have to. One thing we can identify, people that couldn't afford Southwest, they flew Spirit. That's what you do have to do. Buying data from Spirit,
2: yes,
0: is like buying a beta VCR.
2: Mm. Well,
0: what? Yeah. All that information couldn't keep your planes in the air, could it?
2: Well, you know what? That's
0: remember, they didn't even tell nobody that they was gonna close.
2: They people sure
0: was
2: didn't.
0: At the gate with just the lights cut off, and you Adler selling data.
2: Employees.
3: They were people in the air.
2: Yep. It was like, you know, this is your last flight.
3: People in the air. But I got a connecting flight. Good luck.
4: Yeah. Oh, you had a flight.
0: You know what? You were going to connect on another airline. I know that.
4: There you go.
2: Well, a study is finding that runners who push strollers while their kids are under four anyway were less likely to report overuse injuries than those who just ran solo. 19% versus 30%, with stroller runners seeing about a 55% lower injury rate. Researchers say the stroller appears to redirect some of the impact on the legs into the hands and the wheels.
0: Why don't you just ride a bike with training wheels too? Why don't you do that too while you're doing
2: it? I mean, you could if you want to save, you know, your cartilage.
0: Okay. Look here. Far be it from me to malign a runner, because I know how much pain I'm in most of the time. We had some great callers this week. If you missed them, do not worry. It's What Had Happened Was Friday. Those calls will be up in 10 minutes. It's the D.L. Hughley Show.
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10: 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You're looking at a couple-minute holdup on southbound 71 between Martin Luther King Jr. Drive and Liberty Street. And you're going to run into a five-minute slowdown on northbound 75 from Mitchell Avenue to Paddock Road. Progressive Commercial Insurance, protecting your business vehicles 24-7. 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
4: Let's check out this afternoon traffic, because Cincy, I know y'all turn into a different kind of driver after 3 p.m.
5: 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You're looking at a couple-minute holdup on southbound 71 between Martin Luther King Jr. Drive and Liberty Street. And you're going to run into a five-minute slowdown on northbound 75 from Mitchell Avenue to Paddock Road. 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
0: Now, back to the music.

0: He had a whole lot of sneakers. So we took all of his left shoes. Except
1: all of his left shoes.
0: We took it. So he had his shoes in there, but he couldn't wear it. Took all the left ones and said, no, will you wear these, the cheapest, raggediest ones? Those are the ones you got to wear until, yeah, so.
2: Now that is a light skin punishment right there.
3: That is the level of pettiness I aspire to be at.
2: You gotta be light skinned to think of something like that.
4: Yeah, because I would never thought about that.
2: We're gonna take all of his left shoes. Oh, that's diabolical. Somewhere DeBarge is going, you know what?
4: Well, the question is, did it work?
0: Yeah, because you figure you sitting there looking at all these fresh Jordans and you can't wear them. You can't mismatch them or nothing. You're going to wear these raggedy Air Force Ones that are old and raggedy. Here you go. That's all you can wear to school. That's it.
2: Did you?
0: Yeah, that's it. Come home and look at the good ones.
4: Did you say mismatch?
0: Mismatch. Yeah, that's what I said.
2: That's what the mismatch is.
4: I love it.
1: 2/3 of our audience understood that.
2: Yeah, that's the fact that
0: sometimes you got to say it like that to get, your meaning across.
4: I got you.
2: The sad thing about it is, I think there's probably nothing you could do short of running a child over with a car, and even then, that our audiences wouldn't approve of. Our audience, come on.
4: Well, yeah, because they're a little,
2: I don't think it's just they're older. I think that they came from an ass-whipping generation.
4: Well, that would make them older.
2: And they actually think that that is why they're still alive.
4: No, I believe that. It's a lot of videos on social media, Gen Xers, that talk about, you know, how we survived, and they go through a list of things as to why.
2: Yeah, so I'm just, I think it's, there's amazing how the they got a lot of runway of things they can do to our audience. They scissor cord, whip,
1: hammer,
4: everything,
2: broom,
1: whip,
4: whatever
1: broom
4: they can find.
2: I'm not saying all of them, but a good little dash. I see no wrong with it. I mean, so all right, we're gonna get to those calls. We're gonna hear. We're gonna hear what they have. You all have to say. Now your calls are coming up in about 10 minutes. It's the DL Hughley Show.
5: You know what I love about this show? 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No filter. No holding back. That's why you keep coming back to the DL Hughley Show. We'll pick up this conversation in just a moment.
2: It's the afternoon rush, so let's look at traffic and see which one of y'all forgot how to act once you left the office.
6: Good afternoon. 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We've got a 10-minute delay due to an accident that is blocking the right lane on westbound Norwood Lateral after Reading Road. Police and emergency crews are on scene, causing stop-and-go traffic from Montgomery Road. And watch for slowdown due to a crash on Harrison at Race Road. At National Heritage Academies, their moral-focused program builds values like compassion and respect into their challenging academic curriculum. NHA, find a tuition-free K-12 school today. I'm Nicole with traffic on 100.3 Cincy's R&B Station.
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0: you to do. You knew what was good for you. Like I say, that's that new generation, man. You got to quit negotiating with the kids. Tell them what you want. They don't do it, then you handle your business.
1: Yeah, I think he did great parenting, because my thing is, if I had a child and I was working and they wasn't working, of course I would want them to take out the trash and do the chores before they, you know, play games or do their homework or what have you. But, you know, these days, these kids, they don't have no home parenting skills. You know, they don't care. You know, they just want to play games and do what they want to do. And they don't pay no bills.
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5: Let us see what these Cincinnati roads look like, because between 3 to 7, y'all all drive like y'all got somewhere important to be, but you do not.
6: Good afternoon. This traffic report is sponsored by the KFC $10 Bucket of the Day deal. We've got a 5-minute delay due to a crash blocking the right lane on westbound Norwood Lateral after Reading Road, and watch out for a crash on northbound 75 after Union Center Boulevard. Introducing the KFC $10 Bucket of the Day deal. Yep, that's right. 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I'm Nicole with traffic on 100.3 Cincy's R&B station.
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19: 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This traffic report is sponsored by Allstate. Watch out for an accident that is blocking two left lanes on northbound 75 at Sharon Road. It's causing about a 20-minute delay and slow traffic from Shepherd Lane. And you're going to run into another delay due to a crash on Ross Avenue at Globe Avenue. Some people just know you could save money on car insurance by checking Allstate first. So what are you waiting for? Check Allstate first for a quote today. You're in good hands with Allstate. I'm Nicole with traffic on 100.3 Cincy's R&B station.
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0: 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Watch out for some holdup on northbound 75 at Sharon Road, about a 15-minute delay. We've got a crash blocking two left lanes, causing slower traffic from Shepherd Lane. And we've got a 10-minute delay on northbound 71 between Smith and Ronald Reagan Cross County Highway. 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
1: 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You're looking at stop-and-go traffic on southbound 75 from Western Avenue to Fort Washington Way. And we've got some residual traffic from an earlier accident on northbound 75 at Sharon Road. Still about a 10-minute delay and slower traffic from Shepherd Lane. Progressive Insurance. 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I'm Nicole with traffic on 100.3 Cincy's R&B station.

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0: 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Jasmine, tell these good people what's trending.
1: Well, of course, people are sharing their stories about, you know, all of these things that are happening in, you know, both Memphis and Puerto Rico and Gary, Indiana. It's very sad. So I definitely, before I even start, want to say, you know, hopefully they will get some help soon there in Gary, Indiana. It's already been, what, 2 weeks?
0: Didn't Puerto Ricans learn from last time?
1: They did not.
0: Didn't they learn when now he talked about it being a floating island of trash? Didn't they? They didn't get it, huh?
1: They didn't get it.
0: Didn't they learn when he threw paper towels? They didn't get none of that.
1: So people are talking about Hakeem Jeffries with the secret meeting that he had. He had a meeting in the ladies' room. Well, it wasn't in the ladies' room, but it was with Trump and Jared Kushner.
0: That was Jared Kushner.
1: And they want to know what he was meeting with him for. What were they talking about?
0: Okay, now, here's the thing.
1: He has no office.
0: If he, that's right.
1: What was he meeting with him for?
0: Exactly right.
1: Yeah.
0: Yeah.
1: They want to know.
0: I tell you, Smeagol got to stop doing it, man.
1: I like Hakeem personally. I do too, but I think, come on, Hakeem.
0: Him and Schumer are, let me just say this. I ain't trying to, they ain't California leaders.
1: No.
0: Because Nancy Pelosi was a California leader, right?
1: She was indeed.
0: Speaker of the House, right?
1: Speaker of the
0: got
1: House.
0: Got stuff done, right?
1: Got it done.
0: Come on now.
1: Come on.
0: How about, you know, when they say Brooklyn Strong, how about exhibit a little bit of it?
1: A little bit.
0: Mm.
1: Took that jacket off for nothing. Rolled your sleeves up and what are you doing?
0: How about, I ain't saying, because I know that they don't have a house, but come on, don't look.
1: Yeah. It just looks bad. And speaking of looking bad, 49ers owner Jed York.
0: Porno.
1: Man, come on. He got all that money. And right. Arrested on suspicion of engaging in prostitution.
0: I don't know if it was suspicious.
2: Are you being clean?
0: Who cares?
2: It was a $140 trailer park hooker. It was a trailer park hooker.
0: Well, Robert Kraft was in a sex trafficking ring.
2: Yeah.
0: The owner of the Colts was trafficking.
1: But it begs the question though. When you got money like this, what's with the TPT? Like, what is that? I just don't get why we care. I'm just intrigued.
0: Crime.
1: I'm intrigued. Like, you got all that money. You could have any level you want.
0: Right.
2: I ain't going to the trailer park.
0: Let me tell you something. Tiger did it.
1: What's the point of maintaining yourself, keeping yourself up?
0: We should be having these conversations.
1: Lose a tooth or two, I might get a billionaire.
0: About people. If it's the oldest profession in the world, right?
1: It's the oldest one.
0: Right. And even the Bunko squad that was around when Jeez was here hasn't been able to stop it.
2: No, nobody said stop it, but Jeez.
0: Who cares?
2: Up your client.
0: Do what you want. Who cares?
1: I get it. Yeah. But again, it begs the question. Like,
0: he from San Francisco, the most liberal city in the country. Who cares?
1: I'm cleaning up too much, Lena.
2: Just saying the quality of his hooker, though.
1: It doesn't matter, man.
0: Let that man do what he wants.
1: And he did, and that's what's trending.
0: From 49er to 69er, boy, they ain't playing.
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3: 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Me too.
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15: You must.
16: All right, that's going to do it for us, ladies and gentlemen. It's the deal. You can show your 2026 edition. Remember, if you're in Boston, Massachusetts, I will be there this Friday, Saturday, Sunday at City Winery. Also, I'm going to be gigging with Dave Chappelle this Thursday in Yellow Springs, Ohio.
1: Okay. Nice.
16: I'm going to go hang out.
17: Is that his town?
16: Yeah, the town.
1: That is what he owns.
16: Yeah, I'm going to go see the whites he owns. And last time I was there, he kept them in a little pen. He said, don't feed the whites.
1: Don't feed them after 7.
16: Jasmine Savage, what did you learn today?
1: Well, I was happy when I read this morning that an independent journalist who used to work for the Washington Post.
16: Yeah.
1: Well, she got her job back.
16: Yeah, and back pay too.
1: And back pay. I love that part because, you know, she made some posts, guests about activist Charlie Kirk, if that's what you want to call him. And she lost her job because of it. And a judge said, And the officer stepped and said, not only are you going to give her her job back.
16: Pay this girl her money.
1: Yes. All of it.
16: Did you see the cop that shot Sandra?
1: Died. Yeah, I sure did.
17: Yeah.
1: Sure did. I didn't have nothing to say about it.
16: Mm-mm-mm.
1: So I just let it go.
16: Yeah. He died.
1: Yes, he did.
16: I thought he was playing. He said he only had 6 months to live.
1: And no, he's for real. Yep. Mm-mm. Cancer got
16: him. I don't know if it's karma.
1: I don't know. Karma or cancer.
16: But that is the very guy that Officer Tatum thought she didn't do anything wrong.
1: Yep.
16: And apparently a jury and the fates thought differently.
1: Thought differently.
16: Skip, my man Cheetah, what'd you learn today?
17: You know, talking about the political races down here in Texas. So you got Abbott, you know, Hot Wheels, you know, versus, Gina Hinojosa.
16: Hinojosa.
17: Yeah.
16: Hinojosa.
17: Well,
16: what are you talking about?
17: I saw.
16: Well, no, wait, no, hell no. Okay, Gina, who is it, Skip?
17: Gina Hinojosa.
16: Man, as many Mexicans you deliver, you don't know it's Hinojosa?
17: It's not Hinojosa.
16: Okay, look at it, man. Look at it, okay.
17: Hinojosa. Right. Hinojosa is Hinojosa.
16: Right. Hinojosa.
17: You're forgetting a syllable.
16: No, okay. All right, Skip.
17: Well, anyway, they call in a race heels versus wheels. We take heels over wheels. There we go.
16: Hey, so here's the thing. It's difficult for you to run on what's happening in Texas when you've been the governor for 12 years. And you guys have had the House for 40 years. It's difficult. It's difficult to imagine how it's harder to smoke weed than to have sex with a kid.
1: Yeah.
16: Like, yeah, all the states that yell freedom the most only want the freedom to tell a woman what to do with their bodies and to carry guns. That's all they want.
1: I saw this judge out of Texas who said one gummy, one small one, with THC is a felony now.
16: Yep.
1: One gummy that you could be caught with. Just one.
16: You could be caught out with all the kids you want. Now,
1: you can have all that.
16: They have more pedophiles than any other state in the country.
1: A dozen or more and three in the back.
16: All right, on the next Deal Hughley Show, sometimes people get really upset with the things I say, so we're going to give them an opportunity to vent with our segment called
17: F U Deal Hughley.
16: Plus, we're going to honor someone's benevolence as the human being of the week. It is the Deal Hughley Show. We will definitely see you on the other side. Kyle, my favorite short bus operator, pull that straight. We got to go.
18: Tout.
16: It's the Deal Hughley Show. See you on the other side.
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0: 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What's trending in R&B? Listen, if you don't have friends like this, then you ain't got real friends. Pharrell called up T-Pain to tell him, like, yo, look, man, R&B needs you. Get back in the game. 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
1: Hey, man.
2: What's up, brother? How are you?
1: What the f*** are you doing, man? There's no one in your way. No one can make R&B that is missing right now like you. I just want to explain this to you. Wake up. It sucks being that great, T-Pain.
0: Listen, if you ain't got friends like that, then you ain't got no real friends. Also trending in R&B, John Legend did an interview on NPR's It's Been a Minute and was asked if there was a group chat of EGOT winners. And so John Legend said, no, there isn't an EGOT group chat. But if someone were to start one, Jennifer Hudson would be the perfect one to do it. And finally, trending in R&B, Chris Brown's tour earnings are now subject to redirection to his former housekeeper as she is seeking to collect that $13 million judgment from the 2020 dog attack at his Los Angeles home. A judge has granted the young lady's request to collect from Chris Brown's royalty and tour income despite Chris's objections. And so now the case is moving into the collection phase with Chris Brown's tour earnings at the center of the dispute as he continues the R&B tour with Usher. And that's what's trending in R&B with Love and R&B.
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0: Cincinnati, let's slow it down. 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